Dimethyl tryptamine, make a man dream. Ozempic and promethazine, make a man lean. Mars daddy jet lag, make a bitch real mean. Turn into a meme, make a big scene. Broadcast it on the whole block live from the black box. Phone call, liberation or entrapment. Mercury in retrograde, at midnight all was well. But suddenly the box became engulfed with a beam of light. Somebody get some pussy tonight.

0: 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Like check in the yes box on a love letter, they go together. Black box. Like Snoopy and Woodstock, they flew around. Never found black box when the plane went down. 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Black box is a dark place with no face. Thief in the night, no trace. Moving too fast in the slow pace. Back in the past, it was no race. Back up that ass, shake it fast with no haste.
1: You a fine motherfucker, won't you?
0: Yeah, black box can be a place of life and death. But outside, in the air, is where the portal is. Khadijah and Harriet on a golden chariot. Flying high, 9 ETH above the dipper. While you greasing clippers, pleasing strippers. But if you need it quicker, weed and liquor. Live on TikTok. Blasted on the

0: to be dead.
1: Center of a curious crowd.
0: To be touched.
1: Sticky like nearly dried paint.
0: Their soft science stare.
1: Nursing your face.
0: Anticipating the sly.
1: Just
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1: I
0: flinch.
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From the north side, the south side, the west side, G10, Mount Airy, West Oak Lane, and so on, dig me? 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
1: Hello, can I speak with Bushwick Bill?
2: Hello, this is Bushwick. Motherfucking Bill.
1: Yes, sir. I'm calling to inform you that you've been drafted into the United States military.
2: United States wants me for what?
1: Excuse me, sir. Bushwick.
2: Yeah, yikes. Hey, what's up?
1: You need to contact your nearest recruiting office immediately, please.
2: I see you're not hip to what's happening. 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To explain, let me kick it to you a little something like that.

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0: 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But yo, I don't know, maybe the end results are benefit us both to become a beautiful lawn for strangers and neighbors to walk up on. Like,
1: damn boy, your lawn looking healthy, man. 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
0: They say it's all about a bag. When the

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Winter's not too sad, say it, sing it. Moon made of glass. 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And then I was lost. I hold you in my arms and I thought you were the one to last.